0: Isolated showers and thunderstorms, 78.
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3: In the World Cup Group H matchup, it is still scoreless between Uruguay and Cape Verde in the 12th minute in Miami. Earlier, the Group G matchup in LA was a scoreless draw between Belgium and Iran. Belgium remains winless at the World Cup. Spain dominated Saudi Arabia 4-0 a little bit earlier. Lamine Yamal, at 18 years old, was the second youngest player to score a goal for Spain. News out of the world of tennis as Serena Williams will return to Wimbledon and compete in the 2026 ladies single as a wild card, and it'll be her first time competing in Wimbledon since 2022. News out of the world of hockey as the Florida Panthers are trading for Brady Tkachuk, where he will play with his brother Matthew. The Senators will receive two first round picks in the 2026 draft, as well as a future first and second round pick. At the final round of the U.S. Open, Wyndham Clark has a one stroke lead at 4-under par through 15 holes.
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5: Isolated showers tonight, lows near 50, northeast winds near 5. Tomorrow, sunny, 77. Tomorrow night, partly cloudy, 52. Tuesday, partly sunny, a chance of afternoon showers and thunderstorms, 78. Wednesday, sunny, a chance of showers and thunderstorms, 77. Thursday, sunny, isolated showers and thunderstorms, 78.
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2: 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So I like the transparency from leadership on that.
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4: In the World Cup Group H matchup, it is still scoreless between Uruguay and Cape Verde in the 12th minute in Miami. Earlier, the Group G matchup in LA was a scoreless draw between Belgium and Iran. Belgium remains winless at the World Cup. Spain dominated Saudi Arabia 4-0 a little bit earlier. Lamine Yamal, at 18 years old, was the second youngest player to score a goal for Spain. News out of the world of tennis as Serena Williams will return to Wimbledon and compete in the 2026 ladies single as a wild card, and it'll be her first time competing in Wimbledon since 2022. News out of the world of hockey as the Florida Panthers are trading for Brady Tkachuk, where he will play with his brother Matthew. The Senators will receive two first round picks in the 2026 draft, as well as a future first and second round pick. At the final round of the U.S. Open, Wyndham Clark has a one stroke lead at 4 under par through 15 holes.
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6: Isolated showers tonight, lows near 50, northeast winds near 5. Tomorrow, sunny, 77, tomorrow night partly cloudy, 52. Tuesday, partly sunny, a chance of afternoon showers and thunderstorms, 78. Wednesday, sunny, a chance of showers and thunderstorms, 77. Thursday, sunny, isolated showers and thunderstorms, 78.
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3: In the World Cup Group H matchup, it is still scoreless between Uruguay and Cape Verde in the 12th minute in Miami. Earlier, the Group G matchup in LA was a scoreless draw between Belgium and Iran. Belgium remains winless at the World Cup. Spain dominated Saudi Arabia 4-0 a little bit earlier. Lamine Yamal, at 18 years old, was the second youngest player to score a goal for Spain. News out of the world of tennis as Serena Williams will return to Wimbledon and compete in the 2026 ladies single as a wild card, and it'll be her first time competing in Wimbledon since 2022. News out of the world of hockey as the Florida Panthers are trading for Brady Tkachuk, where he will play with his brother Matthew. The Senators will receive two first-round picks in the 2026 draft, as well as a future

0: first and second round pick. At the final round of the U.S. Open, Wyndham Clark has a one-stroke lead at 4-under par through 15 holes.
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4: Isolated showers overnight. Temperatures near 50 at daybreak. Northeast winds near 5. Monday, sunny, 77. Monday night, partly cloudy, 52. Tuesday, partly sunny. A chance of afternoon showers and thunderstorms, 78. Wednesday, sunny. A chance of showers and thunderstorms, 77. Thursday, sunny, isolated showers and thunderstorms, 78.
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4: In the World Cup Group H matchup, it is still scoreless between Uruguay and Cape Verde in the 12th minute in Miami. Earlier, the Group G matchup in LA was a scoreless draw between Belgium and Iran. Belgium remains winless at the World Cup. Spain dominated Saudi Arabia 4-0 a little bit earlier. Lamine Yamal, at 18 years old, was the second youngest player to score a goal for Spain. News out of the world of tennis as Serena Williams will return to Wimbledon and compete in the 2026 ladies single as a wild card, and it'll be her first time competing in Wimbledon since 2022. News out of the world of hockey as the Florida Panthers are trading for Brady Tkachuk, where he will play with his brother Matthew. The Senators will receive two first round picks in the 2026 draft, as well as a future first and second round pick. At the final round of the U.S. Open, Wyndham Clark has a one stroke lead at 4 under par through 15 holes.
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8: Isolated showers overnight. Temperatures near 50 at daybreak. Northeast winds near 5. Monday, sunny, 77. Monday night, partly cloudy, 52. Tuesday, partly sunny. A chance of afternoon showers and thunderstorms, 78. Wednesday, sunny, a chance of showers and thunderstorms, 77. Thursday, sunny, isolated showers and thunderstorms, 78.
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Life is so much.

In the beginning, a guy named Les Paul picked up a guitar. Then we sort of took it from there. The Rockin' Bass, classic rock. 94.5 TMB.

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1: From the Fox Sports Studios in Los Angeles. Here's Steve DeSager.
2: In the World Cup's late game, Egypt scored three times in the second half to beat New Zealand 3-1. Egypt had never won a World Cup game. Cape Verde, in its first ever World Cup this summer, had tied Spain in its opener and now tied Uruguay 2-2 on Sunday. Spain was a 4-0 winner over Saudi Arabia. Iran and Belgium tied 0-0. American Wyndham Clark won the U.S. Open by one stroke. He was up by six to start the day. Shot a final round 73 in New York. Sam Burns finished second. Oklahoma City Thunder will trade guard Aaron Wiggins to Atlanta. The Hawks reportedly are re-signing C.J. McCollum to a one-year deal. The late WNBA game went to L.A. 98-97 over New York on a three-pointer at the buzzer. The IndyCar winner in Wisconsin was Christian Lundgaard. NASCAR victory for Corey Heim, a part-time driver. And the Phillies beat the Mets 6-2. Kyle Schwarber hit his 29th homer.

0: Isolated showers overnight. Temperatures near 50 at daybreak. Northeast winds near 5. Monday, sunny, 77. Monday night, partly cloudy, 52. Tuesday, partly sunny. A chance of afternoon showers and thunderstorms, 78. Wednesday, sunny. A chance of showers and thunderstorms, 77. Thursday, sunny. Isolated showers and thunderstorms, 78.
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1: From the Fox Sports Studios in Los Angeles, here's Steve DeSager.
2: In the World Cup's late game, Egypt scored three times in the second half to beat New Zealand 3-1. Egypt had never won a World Cup game. Cape Verde, in its first ever World Cup this summer, had tied Spain in its opener and now tied Uruguay 2-2 on Sunday. Spain was a 4-0 winner over Saudi Arabia. Iran and Belgium tied 0-0. American Wyndham Clark won the U.S. Open by one stroke. He was up by six to start the day. Shot a final round 73 in New York. Sam Burns finished second. Oklahoma City Thunder will trade guard Aaron Wiggins to Atlanta. The Hawks reportedly are re-signing C.J. McCollum to a one-year deal. The late WNBA game went to L.A. 98-97 over New York on a three-pointer at the buzzer. The IndyCar winner in Wisconsin was

0: Christian Lundgaard NASCAR victory for Corey Heim, a part-time driver. And the Phillies beat the Mets 6-2. Kyle Schwarber hit his 29th homer.
1: Isolated showers overnight. Temperatures near 50 at daybreak. Northeast winds near 5. Monday, sunny, 77. Monday night, partly cloudy, 52. Tuesday, partly sunny, a chance of afternoon showers and thunderstorms, 78. Wednesday, sunny, a chance of showers and thunderstorms, 77. Thursday, sunny, isolated showers and thunderstorms, 78.
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2: In the World Cup's late game, Egypt scored three times in the second half to beat New Zealand 3-1. Egypt had never won a World Cup game. Cape Verde, in its first ever World Cup this summer, had tied Spain in its opener and now tied Uruguay 2-2 on Sunday. Spain was a 4-0 winner over Saudi Arabia. Iran and Belgium tied 0-0. American Wyndham Clark won the U.S. Open by one stroke. He was up by six to start the day. Shot a final round 73 in New York. Sam Burns finished second. Oklahoma City Thunder will trade guard Aaron Wiggins to Atlanta. The Hawks reportedly are re-signing C.J. McCollum to a one-year deal. The late WNBA game went to L.A. 98-97 over New York on a three-pointer at the buzzer. The IndyCar winner in Wisconsin was Christian Lundgaard. NASCAR victory for Corey Heim, a part-time driver. And the Phillies beat the Mets 6-2. Kyle Schwarber hit his 29th homer.
3: Isolated showers overnight. Temperatures near 50 at daybreak. Northeast winds near 5. Monday, sunny, 77. Monday night, partly cloudy, 52. Tuesday, partly sunny. A chance of afternoon showers and thunderstorms, 78. Wednesday, sunny. A chance of showers and thunderstorms, 77. Thursday, sunny. Isolated showers and thunderstorms, 78.
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1: In the World Cup's late game, Egypt scored three times in the second half to beat New Zealand 3-1. Egypt had never won a World Cup game. Cape Verde, in its first ever World Cup this summer, had tied Spain in its opener and now tied Uruguay 2-2 on Sunday. Spain was a 4-0 winner over Saudi Arabia. Iran and Belgium tied 0-0. American Wyndham Clark won the U.S. Open by one stroke. He was up by six to start the day. Shot a final round 73 in New York. Sam Burns finished second. Oklahoma City Thunder will trade guard Aaron Wiggins to Atlanta. The Hawks reportedly are re-signing C.J. McCollum to a one-year deal. The late WNBA game went to L.A. 98-97 over New York on a three-pointer at the buzzer. The IndyCar winner in Wisconsin was Christian Lundgaard. NASCAR victory for Corey Heim, a part-time driver. And the Phillies beat the Mets 6-2. Kyle Schwarber hit his 29th homer.
2: Isolated showers overnight. Temperatures near 50 at daybreak. Northeast winds near 5. Monday, sunny, 77. Monday night, partly cloudy, 52.

0: Tuesday, partly sunny, a chance of afternoon showers and thunderstorms, 78. Wednesday, sunny, a chance of showers and thunderstorms, 77. Thursday, sunny, isolated showers and thunderstorms, 78.
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1: In the World Cup's late game, Egypt scored three times in the second half to beat New Zealand 3-1. Egypt had never won a World Cup game. Cape Verde, in its first ever World Cup this summer, had tied Spain in its opener and now tied Uruguay 2-2 on Sunday. Spain was a 4-0 winner over Saudi Arabia. Iran and Belgium tied 0-0. American Wyndham Clark won the U.S. Open by one stroke. He was up by six to start the day. Shot a final round 73 in New York. Sam Burns finished second. Oklahoma City Thunder will trade guard Aaron Wiggins to Atlanta. The Hawks reportedly are re-signing C.J. McCollum to a one-year deal. The late WNBA game went to L.A. 98-97 over New York on a three-pointer at the buzzer. The IndyCar winner in Wisconsin was Christian Lundgaard. NASCAR victory for Corey Heim, a part-time driver. And the Phillies beat the Mets 6-2. Kyle Schwarber hit his 29th homer.
2: Isolated showers overnight. Temperatures near 50 at daybreak. Northeast winds near 5. Monday, sunny, 77. Monday night, partly cloudy, 52. Tuesday, partly sunny. A chance of afternoon showers and thunderstorms, 78. Wednesday, sunny. A chance of showers and thunderstorms, 77.

0: Thursday, sunny, isolated showers and thunderstorms, 78.
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2: In the World Cup's late game, Egypt scored three times in the second half to beat New Zealand 3-1. Egypt had never won a World Cup game. Cape Verde, in its first ever World Cup this summer, had tied Spain in its opener and now tied Uruguay 2-2 on Sunday. Spain was a 4-0 winner over Saudi Arabia. Iran and Belgium tied 0-0. American Wyndham Clark won the U.S. Open by one stroke. He was up by six to start the day. Shot a final round 73 in New York. Sam Burns finished second. Oklahoma City Thunder will trade guard Aaron Wiggins to Atlanta. The Hawks reportedly are re-signing C.J. McCollum to a one-year deal. The late WNBA game went to L.A. 98-97 over New York on a three-pointer at the buzzer. The IndyCar winner in Wisconsin was Christian Lundgaard. NASCAR victory for Corey Heim, a part-time driver. And the Phillies beat the Mets 6-2. Kyle Schwarber hit his 29th homer.
3: 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The Caring Closet was blessed to be utilized 578 times last year by multiple organizations and resources, distributed 45 Thanksgiving meals to local families, helped bring Christmas to over 200 children. We launched a professionally designed and installed a sensory room. The Caring Closet logo is making a difference one child at a time. Our goals for the next couple years is to enhance our sensory playroom by getting some musical instruments and lighting stuff. 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We are also looking to have a part-time employee at some point. 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This is Danielle Calhoun, creator of The Caring Closet in Toma. Again, we'd like to thank Torkelson Funeral Home and Cream Nation supporting our community for over 100 years. Thank you.
4: Sunny today, upper 70s, a northeast wind at 5. Tonight, partly cloudy, 50. Tomorrow, sunny, 77. Tomorrow night, showers, a possible thunderstorm, 55. Wednesday, partly sunny, a scattered shower or a thunderstorm could happen, 75. Wednesday night.

0: 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Thursday, partly sunny, 78.
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94.5 PMB, waking and shaking on Monday morning. Yeah, back to the old grindstone today. Not a bad looking day. We'll have a little bit of fog out there. Then partly sunny skies today. High 77. Winds out of the north at 5 to 10. Clear tonight, 51. Increasing clouds tomorrow. High near 80. Wednesday, chance for showers and thunderstorms. High 70.

0: 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Milwaukee Brewers salvaged their series with the Atlanta Braves with a win yesterday, 9-4. Nice going, Brew Crew. Brewers on the road still tonight against the Cincinnati Reds. 94.5 TMB.
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2: 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This is Shauna. Take a picture of a cow and submit it with your name and the cow's name, if it has one, to OakdaleCU at OakdaleCU.coop. Photos will be posted to our Facebook page on June 18th, with voting through June 24th. The top three pictures with the most likes will win cash prizes. The cutest cow contest during June Dairy Month with Oakdale Credit Union in Oakdale, Mauston, and Reedsburg.
3: Five people will be interviewed today to be Monroe County's next administrator. The list includes outgoing Sheriff Wes Revels, Patrick Thomas, Ryan Anderson, Dennis Greer, and Kevin Greger. The administration committee is expected to decide on a recommendation to the county board this afternoon. Sparta schools could leave vacant club advisor positions unfilled, not allow overnight travel for regular season events, cap regular season event travel, utilize vans for events with less than 15 students, cut event staff, and pursue advertising to pay huddle membership as ways to cut co-curricular costs next year. It comes after April's failed referendum to go over state spending caps. The school board will decide on it tonight. A three-day trial begins today for the Trempealeau County daycare provider accused of burning a one-year-old at her home south of Galesville in April of 2024. The child of 36-year-old Megan Valley was sent to a St. Paul, Minnesota burn unit. Valley is charged with child abuse and child neglect and is free on a $2,500 cash bond. Tomah police asking for the public's assistance in locating a missing woman. She is Pamela J. Anderson, who may also respond to the name Pamela Jensen.

0: 68 years old, 5'7", with blue eyes and silver hair. She was last seen around 3:30 Saturday afternoon at the Red Roof Inn, wearing a gray shirt with black sleeves and a blue truck on the front, gray sweatpants, white and beige slippers. Pamela has medical conditions that may require immediate attention and may become confused or disorientated. She left without her phone, keys, or purse. If you have seen Pamela or have any information regarding her whereabouts, contact the Tomah Police Department at 608-374-7400 or call 911. And a new Miss Wisconsin was crowned on Saturday. Jordan Butler was named the pageant winner, beating out 30 other competitors. Butler is an Onalaska native and a Viterbo University graduate. She will now represent Wisconsin in the Miss America pageant. Now you're up to date. Boomer Gala, Magnum Media News.
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0: Sunny today, upper 70s, a northeast wind at 5. Tonight, partly cloudy, 50. Tomorrow, sunny, 77. Tomorrow night, showers, a possible thunderstorm, 55. Wednesday, partly sunny, a scattered shower or a thunderstorm could happen, 75. Wednesday night, partly cloudy, 52. Thursday, partly sunny, 78.
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94.5 TMB. Here we are on Monday morning. Well, dads hope you had a great Father's Day weekend. I know I did. Thank you to my kids. I'll be enjoying my new leaf blower and lawn trimmer for years to come. I needed that. And my, don't I smell good with that new cologne today. Yeah, thank you.

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2: 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Today, the 22nd day of June. It's National HVAC Tech Day. Very important, people. Also, today is National Onion Ring Day. Oh, yeah, I do love those. National Chocolate Eclair Day. Not Eau Claire, but Eclair. And it's National Kissing Day. So there's a couple of smooches for you. Enjoy the day. 94.5 TMB.
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1: Sunny today, upper 70s, a northeast wind at 5. Tonight, partly cloudy, 50. Tomorrow, sunny, 77. Tomorrow night, showers, a possible thunderstorm, 55. Wednesday, partly sunny, a scattered shower or a thunderstorm could happen, 75. Wednesday night, partly cloudy, 52. Thursday, partly sunny, 78.
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Getting up on Monday morning, that fog is going to burn off. Going to be a very nice day today. Lots of sunshine, high 77. Winds out of the north at 5 to 10. Clear tonight, 52. Sunshine, 78 tomorrow. Wednesday, there is a chance for some rain. Maybe a thunderstorm on Wednesday and a high 78. 94.5 TMB.

0: 94.5 TMB. Here we go with the Elroy Fair. Starts Wednesday. It runs all the way through the weekend. Always the first fair of the season in Wisconsin. You got the Juneau County Dairy Breakfast coming up on Sunday. A lot of other activities all week long. ElroyFair.com.
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3: Five people will be interviewed today to be Monroe County's next administrator. The list includes outgoing Sheriff Wes Revels, Patrick Thomas, Ryan Anderson, Dennis Greer, and Kevin Greger. The administration committee is expected

0: expected to decide on a recommendation to the county board this afternoon. Sparta schools could leave vacant club advisor positions unfilled, not allow overnight travel for regular season events, cap regular season event travel, utilize vans for events with less than 15 students, cut event staff, and pursue advertising to pay huddle membership as ways to cut co-curricular costs next year. It comes after April's failed referendum to go over state spending caps. The school board will decide on it tonight. A three-day trial begins today for the Trempealeau County daycare provider accused of burning a one-year-old at her home south of Galesville in April of 2024. The child of 36-year-old Megan Valley was sent to a St. Paul, Minnesota burn unit. Valley is charged with child abuse and child neglect and is free on a $2,500 cash bond. Tomo police reporting that Pamela J. Anderson, missing since Saturday afternoon, was found late yesterday and is safe. And a new Miss Wisconsin was crowned on Saturday. Jordan Butler was named the pageant winner, beating out 30 other competitors. Butler is an Onalaska native and a Viterbo University graduate. She will now represent Wisconsin in the Miss America pageant. Now you're up to date. Boomer Gala, Magnum Media News.
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0: Sunny today, upper 70s, a northeast wind at 5. Tonight, partly cloudy, 50. Tomorrow, sunny, 77. Tomorrow night, showers, a possible thunderstorm, 55. Wednesday, partly sunny, a scattered shower or a thunderstorm could happen, 75. Wednesday night, partly cloudy, 52. Thursday, partly sunny, 78.
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Jethro Tull, 94.5 TMB. Milwaukee Brewers win yesterday. Yeah, Brewers beat the Atlanta Braves 9-4. Brewers still on the road. Tonight they are in Cincinnati to take on the Reds. First pitch tonight, 6:40. Come on, Brew Crew. 94.

0: on 94.5 TMB. Well, a very famous television director has died at the age of 85. You've probably watched some of his shows over the years, including The Mary Tyler Moore Show, Phyllis, Bob Newhart, Rhoda, Taxi, Frasier, Will and Grace. The list goes on and on. So James Burrow is dead at the age of 85.
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0: 1. In Division 2, Brookfield Central blanked Wauwatosa East 5-0. Central took out Holman last week in the semifinals, 1-0 in two overtimes. Division 3 winner McFarland, 2-0 over Keel. And in Division 4, the championship went to the Prairie School, defeating Appleton Xavier 5-0. The Prairie School ousted Aquinas in the semifinals, 2-0. Lacrosse Loggers defeated Waterloo yesterday 11-5 to now go 17-9 on the year. They're home with the Green Bay Rockers tonight. 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

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State champions crowned over the weekend at the girls' state soccer tournament in Milwaukee. In Division I, it was Milwaukee, Divine Savior, Holy Angels 3, Muskego

Jimi Hendrix, 94.5 TMB. Hang in there. That fog is going to burn off. We'll have lots of sunshine today. High 77. Winds out of the north at 5 to 10. Clear tonight, 52. Increasing clouds tomorrow, high 78. Wednesday, there's a chance for some more rain, maybe a thunderstorm as well, and a high in the mid to upper 70s on Wednesday. 94.5 TMB.

0: 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Well, we are a couple of weeks away from Saturday, July 11th. 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
2: Five people will be interviewed today to be Monroe County's next administrator. The list includes outgoing Sheriff Wes Revels, Patrick Thomas, Ryan Anderson, Dennis Greer, and Kevin Greger. The administration committee is expected to decide on a recommendation to the county board this afternoon. Sparta schools could leave vacant club advisor positions unfilled, not allow overnight travel for regular season events, cap regular season event travel, utilize vans for events with less than 15 students, cut event staff, and pursue advertising to pay huddle membership as ways to cut co-curricular costs next year. It comes after April's failed referendum to go over state spending caps. The school board will decide on it tonight. A three-day trial begins today for the Trempealeau County daycare provider accused of burning a one-year-old at her home south of Galesville in April of 2024. The child of 36-year-old Megan Valley was sent to a St. Paul, Minnesota burn unit. Valley is charged with child abuse and child neglect and is free on a $2,500 cash bond. Toma police reporting that Pamela J. Anderson, missing since Saturday afternoon, was found late yesterday and is safe. And a new Miss Wisconsin was crowned on Saturday. Jordan Butler was named the pageant winner, beating out 30 other competitors. Butler is an Onalaska native and a Viterbo University graduate. She will now represent Wisconsin in the Miss America pageant. Now you're up to date. Boomer Gala, Magnum Media News.
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2: Sunny today, upper 70s, a northeast wind at 5. Tonight, partly cloudy, 50. Tomorrow, sunny, 77. Tomorrow night, showers, a possible thunderstorm, 55. Wednesday, partly sunny, a scattered shower or a thunderstorm could happen, 75. Wednesday night, partly cloudy, 52. Thursday, partly sunny, 78.
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94.5 TMB, Aldo Nova Band, one of the featured performers over this past weekend at Summerfest in Milwaukee. Well, I see that Brewers manager Pat Murphy's got a surgery coming up, big one during the All-Star break. Pat Murphy is undergoing a procedure to help alleviate the pain in his back. Also, he's going to undergo a hip replacement surgery. So Pat Murphy, under the knife during the All-Star break. 94.5 TMB.

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Our Monday is looking pretty good today with lots of sunshine. High 77, winds out of the north at 5 to 10. Clear tonight, 52. Sun, clouds, 78 tomorrow. Wednesday, chance for showers, maybe a thunderstorm, and a high of 78. 94.5 TMB.

0: Def Leppard on 94.5 TMB. Well, I hope that Rod Stewart is feeling better. Rod almost fainted this past Friday night on stage in Utah. He had to use an oxygen mask, so Rod Stewart has been having some upper respiratory problems. 94.5 TMB.
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2: Five people will be interviewed today to be Monroe County's next administrator. The list includes outgoing Sheriff Wes Revels, Patrick Thomas, Ryan Anderson, Dennis Greer, and Kevin Greger. The administration committee is expected to decide on a recommendation to the county board this afternoon. Sparta schools could leave vacant club advisor positions unfilled, not allow overnight travel for regular season events, cap regular season event travel, utilize vans for events with less than 15 students, cut event staff, and pursue advertising to pay huddle membership as ways to cut co-curricular costs next year. It comes after April's failed referendum to go over state spending caps. The school board will decide on it tonight. A three-day trial begins today for the Trempealeau County daycare provider accused of burning a one-year-old at her home south of Galesville in April of 2024. The child of 36-year-old Megan Valley was sent to a St. Paul, Minnesota burn unit. Valley is charged with child abuse and child neglect and is free on a $2,500 cash bond. Tomo police reporting that Pamela J. Anderson, missing since Saturday afternoon, was found late yesterday and is safe. And a new Miss Wisconsin was crowned on Saturday. Jordan Butler was named the pageant winner, beating out 30 other competitors. Butler is an Onalaska native and a Viterbo University graduate. She will now represent Wisconsin in the Miss America pageant. Now you're up to date. Boomer Gala, Magnum Media News.
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2: Sunny today, upper 70s, a northeast wind at 5. Tonight, partly cloudy, 50. Tomorrow, sunny, 77. Tomorrow night, showers, a possible thunderstorm, 55. Wednesday, partly sunny, a scattered shower or a thunderstorm could happen, 75. Wednesday night, partly cloudy, 52. Thursday, partly sunny, 78.
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0: Derek and the Dominoes on 94.5 TMB. I'm Bill Mitchell. That's it for me today. Thank you for tuning in. Get out there and have a great Monday. I'll see you back here tomorrow morning. 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
2: 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State champions crowned over the weekend at the girls' state soccer tournament in Milwaukee. In Division 1, it was Milwaukee Divine Savior Holy Angels 3, Muskego 1. In Division 2, Brookfield Central blanked Wauwatosa East 5-0. Central took out Holman last week in the semifinals, 1-0 in two overtimes. Division 3 winner McFarland, 2-0 over Keel. And in Division 4, the championship went to the Prairie School, defeating Appleton Xavier 5-0. The Prairie School ousted Aquinas in the semifinals, 2-0. Lacrosse Loggers defeated Waterloo yesterday, 11-5, to now go 17-9 on the year. They're home with the Green Bay Rockers tonight. 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

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Welcome to the Midday Mic Session for this Monday. Lots of great tunes are coming your way. And, oh, man, what got a lot of info of things going on around the listening area, too. So stick around. We'll keep you informed and keep you in tune. All right, Craig is off today, but we've got Bruce the Boomer Gala. He'll be coming along with all kinds of area news for you. I think he could probably do sports and weather, too. He just does it all here. All right, let's get back to music. Aerosmith, Steppenwolf, Jimi Hendrix, and Poison on 94.5 TMB.

94.5 TMB with Aerosmith's Crying. I hope those of you that went to Summer Jam had a good time there in Eau Claire. Yeah, oh man, a lot of music there. Whoo, baby. I got a lot more coming up here, too, as a matter of fact. Right now, I've got an information break lined up for you. And then just around the corner is April Wine, Eddie Money, Steve Miller Band, some Led Zeppelin, Billy Joel, and Billy Squire on Classic Rock 94.

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2: 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State champions crowned over the weekend at the girls' state soccer tournament in Milwaukee. In Division 1, it was Milwaukee Divine Savior Holy Angels 3, Muskego 1. In Division 2, Brookfield Central blanked Wauwatosa East 5-0. Central took out Holman last week in the semifinals, 1-0 in two overtimes. Division 3 winner McFarland, 2-0 over Keel. And in Division 4, the championship went to the Prairie School, defeating Appleton Xavier 5-0. The Prairie School ousted Aquinas in the semifinals, 2-0. La Crosse Loggers defeated Waterloo yesterday, 11-5, to now go 17-9 on the year. They're home with the Green Bay Rockers tonight. 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
1: Becoming sunny this afternoon, upper 70s, winds will be light. Tonight, clear, 51. Tomorrow, partly cloudy, 79. Tomorrow night, showers, a possible thunderstorm, 58. Wednesday, sunshine, a scattered shower or thunderstorm, 78. Wednesday night, partly cloudy, 53. Thursday, sunny, 76. Friday, sunny, 79.
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Reminder for you tonight, Music in the Park in Boston at Riverside Park. Yeah, tonight, The Whiskey Farm, Americana and folk rock band from Madison. They feature layered harmonies with lyric-driven songs. I think you'll love it. The music starts at 6. The Snack Shack is going to be there for you, too. 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

In the beginning, a guy named Les Paul picked up a guitar, and we sort of took it from there. 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

0: Classic Rock 94.5 TMB with Rush, Closer to the Heart. Now, I've got an information break coming your way, and that'll put you just moments away from Deep Purple, Supertramp, The Who, Kansas, Green Day, and the Eagles. I thought I had a note here about Supertramp. I'll do some hunting for that on 94.5 TMB.
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Just before that, Supertramp, the Logical Song. And I see Supertramp continues to celebrate their 50th anniversary with vinyl reissues of their classic albums. The latest releases include 85's Brother, Where Are You Bound? 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So, yeah, they didn't say where you can go, but they're available now, but you have to do a little Googling here, I guess, because they didn't have it on this article. So, yeah, good luck on your hunt. Okay. Right now, we've got an information break lined up for you, and then we'll get you right back in for another set here with Cream, Styx, and Tom Petty on Classic Rock 94.5 TMB.

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3: Here are some of the stories we are working on this hour. Tomah police update that a woman reported missing on Saturday afternoon was found late yesterday and is safe. The Jackson County Board will be voting tonight on if an administrative coordinator, clerk, and finance head could be coming back to the county on a temporary part-time basis. A three-day trial begins today for a Trempealeau County daycare provider charged with child abuse and child neglect. Five people are being interviewed this afternoon to become Monroe County's next administrator. And the Sparta School Board expected to act on ways to cut co-curricular costs for next year.
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3: Becoming sunny this afternoon, upper 70s, winds will be light. Tonight, clear, 51. Tomorrow, partly cloudy, 79. Tomorrow night, showers, a possible thunderstorm, 58. Wednesday, sunshine, a scattered shower or thunderstorm, 78. Wednesday night, partly cloudy, 53. Thursday, sunny, 76. Friday, sunny, 79.
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Sunshine of your love. All right. Let's see. Tomorrow morning, the Second Harvest Mobile Food Bank will be in Norwalk at the Village Hall starting at 9:30. All right. The food is free. 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You're going to get about 50 pounds of food. They ask you to bring your own containers there to haul the food away. Everyone's welcome. No ID or proof of residency is needed. So if you need food, please do stop by. All right. They're there to help. 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

0: 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That's bringing us to news time. Bruce the Boomer Gatta will be here shortly with all those area news stories. We'll go over the weather, and we'll get you right back in for more music. John Cafferty and the Beaver Brown Band will be waiting for you. You'll also be hearing from Def Leppard, Billy Joel, Foreigner, and Steppenwolf on Classic Rock 94.5 TMB.
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2: Five people will be interviewed today to be Monroe County's next administrator. The list includes outgoing Sheriff Wes Revels, Patrick Thomas, Ryan Anderson, Dennis Greer, and Kevin Greger. The administration committee is expected to decide on a recommendation to the county board this afternoon. Sparta schools could leave vacant club advisor positions unfilled, not allow overnight travel for regular season events, cap regular season event travel, utilize vans for events with less than 15 students, cut event staff, and pursue advertising to pay huddle membership as ways to cut co-curricular costs next year. It comes after April's failed referendum to go over state spending caps. The school board will decide on it tonight. A three-day trial begins today for the Trempealeau County daycare provider accused of burning a one-year-old at her home south of Galesville in April of 2024. The child of 36-year-old Megan Velley was sent to a St. Paul, Minnesota burn unit. Velley is charged with child abuse and child neglect and is free on a $2,500 cash bond. Tomo police reporting that Pamela J. Anderson, missing since Saturday afternoon, was found late yesterday and is safe. Former Jackson County Administrative Coordinator Cindy Altman could be coming back to the county on a temporary part-time basis. Altman would come back for no more than 18 months for 20 hours a week with a flexible schedule for $75,000 a year, including preparing a 2027 budget and establishing a finance department. The county

0: board will vote on it tonight. Altman left for a Clark County job about 3 months ago. And a new Miss Wisconsin was crowned on Saturday. Jordan Butler was named the pageant winner, beating out 30 other competitors. Butler is an Onalaska native and a Viterbo University graduate. She will now represent Wisconsin in the Miss America pageant. Now you're up to date. Boomer Gala, Magnum Media News.
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0: Becoming sunny this afternoon, upper 70s, winds will be light. Tonight, clear, 51. Tomorrow, partly cloudy, 79. Tomorrow night, showers, a possible thunderstorm, 58. Wednesday, sunshine, a scattered shower or thunderstorm, 78. Wednesday night, partly cloudy, 53. Thursday, sunny, 76. Friday, sunny, 79.
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0: 94.5 TMB, John Cafferty and the Beaver Brown Band on the Dark Side. Yeah, Eddie and the Cruisers, baby. That was quite a show when that came out. It didn't do well in theaters, but I didn't care. I enjoyed it. All right, I've got an information break coming up for you, and then we're going to send you on your way, get you back on the job, and get you 1 o'clock hour going. The Doobie Brothers will be coming along, Bruce Springsteen and Led Zeppelin on Classic Rock 94.5 TMB.
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94.5 TMB, the Doobie Brothers. Listen to the music. Oh, you'll be listening to more music here in just a moment. First, I want to tell you, it's party time coming up Wednesday through Sunday. The Elroy Fair is waiting for you. Stars, Stripes, and Summer Nights. Always the first fair of the season in Wisconsin. The official Juneau County Dairy Breakfast is Sunday morning from 7:30 to 11. 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It's always a good time. All right. I have the Rolling Stones, AC/DC, John Mellencamp, and ZZ Top on Classic Rock 94.5 TMB.

games. And you know what I'm talking about. Just let me know if you wanna go to that home out on the range. They got a lot of nice girls.

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0: 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That is bringing us to an information break. 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The Eagles. 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
5: Becoming sunny this afternoon, upper 70s, winds will be light. Tonight, clear, 51. Tomorrow, partly cloudy, 79. Tomorrow night, showers, a possible thunderstorm, 58. Wednesday, sunshine, a scattered shower or thunderstorm, 78. Wednesday night, partly cloudy, 53. Thursday, sunny, 76. Friday, sunny, 79.
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0: 94.5 TMV Supertramps Breakfast in America. Got a Fox Sports update coming your way here in just a quick moment. We'll also go over that weather and then my final set for this Monday with Grand Funk, Van Halen, and Rush. Midday Mike's, and thanks so much for joining me here on this Monday. Back with you again tomorrow at 10 a.m. Do stick around. Jason Drew is ready to take you through the rest of the afternoon and into those evening hours. 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
3: Big day and big news in basketball. The Dallas Mavericks are hiring national championship-winning Michigan head coach Dusty May as their new head coach. Trae Young has agreed to a four-year, $212 million deal to stay with the Washington Wizards. At the World Cup, Argentina has just taken a 2-0 lead over Austria in second-half stoppage time. Lionel Messi has scored both goals. In the 38th minute, he became the World Cup's all-time leading goal scorer with a redirection from the middle of the field, passing Germany's Miroslav Klose. And then moments ago, Messi scored again. He's got 18 career World Cup goals now. He has scored all five of Argentina's goals in this World Cup. He had missed a penalty kick earlier in the 9th minute.
4: Just hearing the word IRS can make people break out in a cold sweat. No one wants to deal with the IRS, and now you don't have to. The good news is Legal Tax Defense has been successfully negotiating with the IRS

0: shower or thunderstorm, 78. Wednesday night, partly cloudy, 53. Thursday, sunny, 76. Friday, sunny, 79.
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Classic Rock, 94.5 TMB, Grand Funk Railroad. Good afternoon. I'm Jason Drew. Hopefully you had a good Father's Day, Dads. We'll get to Elton John as well as George Thorogood and Bad Company. Here's Led Zeppelin.

0: Elton John. I'm Jason Drew. Tomorrow morning, the Second Harvest Mobile Food Pantry will be in Norwalk at the Village Hall starting at 9:30, typically the fourth Tuesday of the month. The food is free and varies each month, about 50 pounds of food. They ask you to bring your own containers to haul away the food. Everyone is welcome. No ID or proof of residency is needed. Again, tomorrow morning in Norwalk at the Village Hall starting at 9:30.
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5: Clear tonight. Low 50s. Winds will be calm. Tomorrow, some sunshine early, then becoming cloudy. 79. Tomorrow night, rain, maybe a thunderstorm. 58. Wednesday, some sunshine, also a chance of a scattered shower or thunderstorm. 78. Wednesday night, partly cloudy. 53. Thursday, sunny, 77. Friday, sunny, 79.
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0: There's Fleetwood Mac. 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I'm Jason Drew. Weather looks good tonight for Music in the Park in Mauston, Riverside Park. 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Tonight it's the Whiskey Farm, an Americana folk rock band from Madison. 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Music in the Park every Monday night in Mauston. It's being brought to you by the Friends of the Hatch Public Library.
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can wait all night. What's it gonna be, boy? Yes or no? What's it gonna be, boy? Yes?

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And there's the Tubes. We'll get to Guns N' Roses, AC/DC, and Tom Petty on the way. Here's Def Leppard.

0: There is Tom Petty. I'm Jason Drew. Tomorrow morning, the Second Harvest Mobile Food Pantry will be in Norwalk at the Village Hall starting at 9:30. 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
6: Clear tonight, low 50s, winds will be calm. Tomorrow some sunshine early, then becoming cloudy, 79. Tomorrow night, rain, maybe a thunderstorm, 58. Wednesday, some sunshine, also a chance of a scattered shower or thunderstorm, 78. Wednesday night, partly cloudy, 53. Thursday, sunny, 77. Friday, sunny, 79.
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0: There's the Outfield out of 1986. It's classic rock. 94.5 TMB. I'm Jason Drew, looking for something to do tonight. Music in the Park in Boston, Riverside Park. 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Tonight it's the Whiskey Farm, an Americana folk rock band from Madison, featuring layered harmonies with lyric-driven songs. 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It's being brought to you by the Friends of the Hatch Public Library.
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I'm pretty sure that's the only song that Autograph ever did. Because I can't. Can you name another song that Autograph did? We'll get to Kenny Loggins as well as Hart and the Cars. Here's

Either is Autograph. I'm pretty sure that's the only song that Autograph ever did. Because I can't. Can you name another song that Autograph did? We'll get to Kenny Loggins as well as Heart and the Cars. Here's ZZ Top.

0: Classic Rock, 94.5 TMB, and there's the Cars out of 1984. I'm Jason Drew. Tomorrow, you have the Second Harvest Mobile Food Pantry making a stop in Norwalk at the Village Hall starting at 9:30, typically the fourth Tuesday of the month. 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They do ask you to bring your own containers to haul away the food. Everyone is welcome. No ID or proof of residency is needed. Again, tomorrow morning, the Second Harvest Mobile Food Bank will be making a stop in Norwalk at the Village Hall starting at 9:30.
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8: Clear tonight. Low 50s. Winds will be calm. Tomorrow, some sunshine early, then becoming cloudy, 79. Tomorrow night, rain, maybe a thunderstorm, 58. Wednesday, some sunshine, also a chance of a scattered shower or thunderstorm, 78. Wednesday night, partly cloudy, 53. Thursday, sunny, 77. Friday, sunny, 79.
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0: They got a new album in the works. There's U2. It's classic rock. 94.5 TMB. I'm Jason Drew. The world of sports is changing. Classic sports are losing Gen Zers. 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Golf. 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Bowling. 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

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There's The Who out of 1966. I'm Jason Drew. How clean is your car? That could say a lot about you in the dating world. We'll touch on that here shortly. Music from Journey, Def Leppard, and Foreigner on the way. Here's Van Halen.

Drew, how clean is your car? That could say a lot about you in the dating world. We'll touch on that here shortly. Music from Journey, Def Leppard, and Foreigner on the way. Here's Van Halen.

Classic Rock, 94.5 TMB, and there is Def Leppard. I'm Jason Drew. How clean is your car? A survey of actively dating Americans found that 73% think how a person cares for a car reflects how they care for themselves, and 67% say a messy car is

0: sign of a messy personal life. Trash on the floor was the number one car-related dating ick, ahead of bad odors and leftover food, and one in four singles say that they have cut a date short over a messy car.
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5: Clear tonight, low 50s, winds will be calm. Tomorrow, some sunshine early, then becoming cloudy, 79. Tomorrow night, rain, maybe a thunderstorm, 58. Wednesday, some sunshine, also a chance of a scattered shower or thunderstorm, 78. Wednesday night, partly cloudy, 53. Thursday, sunny, 77. Friday, sunny, 79.
6: 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The Beatles, Stones, Zeppelin. They paved the way for AC/DC and Van Halen. The players may change, but the music is timeless. 94.5 TMB.

He's still out there touring. There's Alice Cooper. It's classic rock. 94.5 TMB. We'll get to the Scorpions. Aerosmith on the way. Here's the Doors.

0: Classic Rock, 94.5 TMB, one from Aerosmith. I'm Jason Drew. That's it for me on this Monday. Crazy to think we're about ready to close out the month of June. Here comes July, July 4th. Wow, we're actually we're going out of town. We're heading to the Oregon coast for 4th of July. We have some friends getting married that weekend, so we're kind of looking forward to that, although we're checking out the weather, and the weather doesn't look all that good at the moment. I am out. Dylan's coming in next. You guys have a great night. We'll talk to you tomorrow.
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